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5: Good evening and happy Wednesday, Central Illinois. I'm meteorologist Ben Whitney, and here's a look at your forecast from the WAND Weather Center. Mostly cloudy skies throughout the rest of the evening tonight across the region. That'll help those temperatures stay on the warmer side tonight, only down to around 70 degrees for the capital city tonight, and plenty of clouds throughout our Thursday as well, as we anticipate the arrival of our next round of showers and storms, but back into the mid-80s for those daytime highs.
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14: Good evening and happy Wednesday, Central Illinois. I'm meteorologist Ben Whitney, and here's a look at your forecast from the WAND Weather Center. Mostly cloudy skies throughout the rest of the evening tonight across the region. That'll help those temperatures stay on the warmer side tonight, only down to around 70 degrees for the capital city tonight, and plenty of clouds throughout our Thursday as well, as we anticipate the arrival of our next round of showers and storms, but back into the mid-80s for those daytime highs.
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7: Good evening and happy Wednesday, Central Illinois. I'm meteorologist Ben Whitney, and here's a look at your forecast from the WAND Weather Center. Mostly cloudy skies throughout the rest of the evening tonight across the region. That'll help those temperatures stay on the warmer side tonight, only down to around 70 degrees for the capital city tonight, and plenty of clouds throughout our Thursday as well, as we anticipate the arrival of our next round of showers and storms, but back into the mid-80s for those daytime highs.
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9: Good evening, Central Illinois. I'm meteorologist Ben Whitney, and here's a look at your forecast from the WAND Weather Center. We're going to be seeing those cloudy skies stick around the rest of these nighttime hours and get us starting for your Thursday morning. Those overnight lows finish up around 70 degrees for the capital city. We have a pretty breezy Thursday, with some winds getting up towards 20 to 25 miles an hour, all ahead of returning showers and thunderstorms Thursday evening, with those highs around 86.
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9: Good evening, Central Illinois. I'm meteorologist Ben Whitney, and here's a look at your forecast from the WAND Weather Center.

0: We're going to be seeing those cloudy skies. Stick around the rest of these nighttime hours and get us starting for your Thursday morning. Those overnight lows finish up around 70 degrees for the capital city. We have a pretty breezy Thursday with some winds getting up towards 20 to 25 miles an hour, all ahead of returning showers and thunderstorms Thursday evening with those highs around 86.
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9: Good evening, Central Illinois. I'm meteorologist Ben Whitney, and here's a look at your forecast from the WAND Weather Center. We're going to be seeing those cloudy skies stick around the rest of these nighttime hours and get us starting for your Thursday morning. Those overnight lows finish up around 70 degrees for the capital city. We have a pretty breezy Thursday with some winds getting up towards 20 to 25 miles an hour, all ahead of returning showers and thunderstorms Thursday evening with those highs around 86.
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10: Good evening, Central Illinois. I'm meteorologist Ben Whitney, and here's a look at your forecast from the WAND Weather Center. We're going to be seeing those cloudy skies stick around the rest of these nighttime hours and get us starting for your Thursday morning. Those overnight lows finish up around 70 degrees for the capital city. We have a pretty breezy Thursday with some winds getting up towards 20 to 25 miles an hour, all ahead of returning showers and thunderstorms Thursday evening, with those highs around 86.
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6: Good evening, Central Illinois. I'm meteorologist Ben Whitney, and here's a look at your forecast from the WAND Weather Center. We're going to be seeing those cloudy skies stick around the rest of these nighttime hours and get us starting for your Thursday morning. Those overnight lows finish up around 70 degrees for the capital city. We have a pretty breezy Thursday with some winds getting up towards 20 to 25 miles an hour, all ahead of returning showers and thunderstorms Thursday evening with those highs around 86.
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5: Good evening, Central Illinois. I'm meteorologist Ben Whitney, and here's a look at your forecast from the WAND Weather Center. We're going to be seeing those cloudy skies stick around the rest of these nighttime hours and get us starting for your Thursday morning. Those overnight lows finish up around 70 degrees for the capital city. We have a pretty breezy Thursday, but some winds getting up towards 20 to 25 miles an hour, all ahead of returning showers and thunderstorms Thursday evening, with those highs around 86.
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10: Good evening, Central Illinois. I'm meteorologist Ben Whitney, and here's a look at your forecast from the WAND Weather Center. We're going to be seeing those cloudy skies stick around the rest of these nighttime hours and get us starting for your Thursday morning. Those overnight lows finish up around 70 degrees for the capital city. We have a pretty breezy Thursday, with some winds getting up towards 20 to 25 miles an hour, all ahead of returning showers and thunderstorms Thursday evening, with those highs around 86.
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2: Good evening, Central Illinois. I'm meteorologist Ben Whitney, and here's a look at your forecast from the WAND Weather Center. We're going to be seeing those cloudy skies stick around the rest of these nighttime hours and get us starting for your Thursday morning. Those overnight lows finish up around 70 degrees for the capital city. We'll be a pretty breezy Thursday with some winds getting up towards 20 to 25 miles an hour, all ahead of returning showers and thunderstorms Thursday evening with those highs around 86.
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1: From the WPAX News Center, I'm Dave Gall. Tennessee officials have been unable to put Krista Pike to death for 1995 murder after administering two doses of what was supposed to be a lethal drug. A death penalty expert says it was an unprecedented failure. The governor of Tennessee has halted the remaining scheduled executions for the rest of the year, pending an outside investigation. Investigators across the Middle East are trying to learn why an Omani co-pilot stabbed the captain on a Fly Dubai flight to Israel. The plane carrying 174 people made an emergency landing in Saudi Arabia Wednesday after descending so sharply in the chaos that its rudder tore off. There is an arrest in last weekend's fatal crash at 5th and Laurel in Springfield. Our news partners at WAND-TV report 27-year-old Roy Adams is accused of aggravated DUI causing death and obstructing justice by destroying evidence. Police say Adams ran a red light Sunday morning and hit a car driven by 62-year-old Darren Polk, who died. For up-to-the-minute news anytime, head to CapitalCityNow.com. I'm Dave Dahl in the WTAX News Center.
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2: Major League Baseball playoffs. The Cubs lost 4-1 and were eliminated by San Diego. And the White Sox beat Houston 7-3 and won their first playoff series since they won the World Series in 2005. They play Cleveland in the American League Division Series beginning on Saturday. Elsewhere, the Phillies and the New York Yankees also won.
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3: Another warm, cloudy day ahead here as temperatures starting off even hotter. That muggy feel's definitely there for us. Warming up into the mid-80s again for the afternoon with very breezy conditions, but rain chances are coming our way. That's the biggest change. We expect heavy showers tonight, pretty much through Friday early morning, and then the sunshine and cool weather returns. With that WAND weather forecast, I'm meteorologist Nick Patrick.
2: It's 73 degrees at 6:02. Good morning. I'm J.J. Gerard. Man, 30 degrees warmer than it was, a couple of days ago this time?
4: Yeah.
2: First thing coming up, what do we have? A short happy song. It's next. Good morning.

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1: 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Chance of a thunderstorm this afternoon. We'll get to 80, 59 tonight, and 73 tomorrow as the sun comes out all weekend. 73 is the temperature at 613.

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1: There are very few things happier than a laugh. Comedian Brian Regan has a simple coffee order that'll make you laugh.
2: Sometimes you wonder why they can't do something that seems simple. I like a cup of black coffee after a meal. I'm amazed at how impossible this is for me to communicate. I don't think I could say it any more clearly. Would you like anything else, sir? Yeah, I'd like a cup of black coffee, please. How'd you like that coffee? How would I like the black coffee? Can you put it in a cup? Yeah, don't just splash it on my face. Would you like cream and sugar with that? Is it black cream? If not, I'll take it blackety black black. Filled with blackness, devoid of all light. Think of the blackest thing you can imagine and double that blackness and take a black magic marker and fill in the gaps and put that into a black rocket ship and shoot that into the depths of black space and close your eyes and use that as a reference.
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1: From the WPAX News Center, I'm Dave Dahl. Tennessee officials have been unable to put Krista Pike to death for 1995 murder after administering two doses of what was supposed to be a lethal drug. A death penalty expert says it was an unprecedented failure. The governor of Tennessee has halted the remaining scheduled executions for the rest of the year, pending an outside investigation. Investigators across the Middle East are trying to learn why an Omani co-pilot stabbed the captain on a Fly Dubai flight to Israel. The plane carrying 174 people made an emergency landing in Saudi Arabia Wednesday after descending so sharply in the chaos that its rudder tore off. There is an arrest in last weekend's fatal crash at 5th and Laurel in Springfield. Our news partners at WAND-TV report 27-year-old Roy Adams is accused of aggravated DUI causing death and obstructing justice by destroying evidence. Police say Adams ran a red light Sunday morning and hit a car driven by 62-year-old Darren Polk, who died. For up-to-the-minute news anytime, head to capitalcitynow.com. I'm Dave Dahl in the WTAX News Center.
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2: Well, a mild day ahead here as far as temperatures go. It's going to be warm. We warm up even faster than yesterday. Pretty similar temperatures overall with the clouds hanging around. Biggest change will be the gusty winds out of the southwest here, gusts around 25 miles per hour, and of course the rain heading our way this afternoon. Could be as early as 3 or 4 o'clock. Heavy showers all night into early Friday. With that WAND weather forecast, I'm meteorologist Nick Patrick.
3: 74 degrees at 6:32. Good morning. I'm JJ Girard. Coming up, the best Sox post-game interview from last night. Michael Jordan's jersey sold for about a mint, and Arnold has a new bag. Celebrity Scoop is next.

0: Here's the celebrity scoop.
1: Holy cow, the White Sox won a playoff series again.
2: 2-2. Swing and a miss for the first time since 2005. The Chicago White Sox have won a postseason series.
1: Sox first baseman Muni Murakami had the best postgame interview again.
3: Hey, you gotta tell me, what are you feeling right now?
4: 100!
3: 100, not 1,000 this time?
4: Yeah, 100! Oh, I am Japanese! No!
3: With you, anything you want to say to them?
4: Same. Yeah, he's drunk. But he's drunk. Yeah.
3: Told me you didn't need him.
4: I'm drunk. Yeah. Today maybe hungover. You know? Yeah.
3: Tomorrow hungover.
4: Yes. No. Yesterday. Tomorrow. Yeah. Sorry. I don't speak English.
3: You don't need the translator. Congratulations, Bruno.
4: Thank you so much.
1: Pro athletes always set the best example. Meanwhile, the Cubs pulled the wait till next year flag out of the back of the broom closet while they were in there, ran it up the flagpole. They were swept by the San Diego Padres. The white Bulls jersey Michael Jordan wore in Game 3 of the 1998 NBA Finals sold at auction for, get this, $12.26 million, most expensive basketball jersey ever sold at auction. It broke the record that was held by another one of Michael's jerseys. Okay. And the first teaser for Arnold Schwarzenegger's new Christmas movie, The Man with the Bag, posted. Arnold gets to play Santa here with Alan Ritchson and Awkwafina alongside.
5: This Christmas,
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14: Rainer, thunderstorm late this afternoon at 80, 59 tonight with more wet. 74 at 6:45 at the SMTD studio. 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
1: From the WTAX News Center, I'm Dave Dahl. A planned execution in Tennessee went all wrong on Wednesday. Krista Pike was supposed to be put to death for a 1995 murder. A couple of doses of what was supposed to be a lethal drug didn't work. A new AP NORC poll finds most Americans blame President Trump for persistently high prices. Only about 2 in 10 approve of his handling of the cost of living. As the elections approach, the poll signals growing weariness over Trump's aggressive use of tariffs, continued unhappiness with the war in Iran, and disappointment his failure to deliver on economic relief. A virtual meeting Wednesday of the American Cancer Society's Cancer Action Network gave some instruction for advocates to try to get legislators' attention. They said that telling a personal story that lawmakers can remember could be the way. For up-to-the-minute news anytime, head to CapitalCityNow.com. I'm Dave Dahl in the WTAX News Center.
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2: Major League Baseball playoffs, the Cubs lost 4-1 and were eliminated by San Diego, and the White Sox beat Houston 7-3 and won their first playoff series since they won the World Series in 2005. They play Cleveland in the American League Division Series beginning on Saturday. Elsewhere, the Phillies and the New York Yankees also won.
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3: Another warm, cloudy day ahead here as temperatures starting off even hotter. That muggy feel's definitely there for us. Warming up into the mid-80s again for the afternoon with very breezy conditions, but rain chances are coming our way. That's the biggest change. We expect heavy showers tonight, pretty much through Friday early morning, and then the sunshine and cool weather returns. With that WAND weather forecast, I'm meteorologist Nick Patrick.
4: 73 at first light at 7:02. Good morning, I'm J.J. Gerard. Coming up in a new month and new stuff, got a haunted pumpkin patch hayride. What? Plus, happy you and I live in Illinois, and call someone a nerd and then wait to see their reaction. May surprise you. Enough to get you through a quick conversation is next.

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1: It's Thursday and it's October, so we get to run into that guy at work today. You know, the one without any sense of the passage of time. It'll go something like this. Do you believe it's October already? I can't believe it. Okay, that's exactly how it'll go. And since we're starting the fourth quarter of 2026,
2: the lights are turned way down low. Let it snow.
1: No. Feel the same way. Farmer's Almanac does say we should see our first snow here in central Illinois around December 1st.

0: or minus a week. So about the same time this year as we normally see it. Okay, we have about 2 months. Hey, when you need something to do around Springfield this month, pumpkin patches, hay rides, haunted houses, there's plenty more than that to do. Bookmark the new fall guide at CapitalCityNow.com. Early voting continues today in the clerk's office at the county building downtown on 9th, open from 8 until 4:30. The reason I mention this every day is the more of us who vote, the better the outcome for everyone. And I'm so happy we do not have, we meaning our state, Illinois, I'm so happy we don't have capital punishment here. More specifically, lethal injection like they do down in Tennessee. But can they really still call it lethal when the woman they injected last night survived? Not one, but two doses? Yeah, that happened. And they took her to the hospital. Wrap your mind around that. Hey, someone asked, they're still really nosy. This time they found out that being a nerd is considered hot now. Nerd used to be an insult. Not anymore. Now 83% of us would take it as a compliment. Finally, it seems like intelligence is attractive again. More than half of us say talking about history on a date is, as they say, straight up hot. Jimmy Fallon is laughing at the reality dating show Love is Blind.
1: Netflix just revealed the cast for the next season of Love is Blind, which will take place in Boston.
2: Ooh.
1: Should be an interesting season because there's nothing sexier than hearing a Boston accent through a wall.
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0: See some rain, maybe thunderstorm late tonight, down to 8 or up to 80 today, and then 59 tonight. 73 as the sun comes out tomorrow afternoon, and they had all weekend, 73 Saturday and Sunday also. That's where we are now at 73 at 7:14, and Happy Thursday continues next.

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1: New month, new you, or some cliche that you and I never believe or even listen to. So with that being said, new month, new date prospect? Comedian Sam Morril has a plan.
2: I am bad at breakups. I really am. What do you even ask on these first dates now? What kind of music do you like? 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This is my new first date question. How likely are you to yell at me in public? That one's going to come in handy. I don't want to be in that relationship 8 months and she's screaming at me in front of strangers. I'm like, it's cool. We both like Chance the Rapper.
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4: October is here. 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
1: From the WPAX News Center, I'm Dave Dahl. In Tennessee, they were unable to put convicted killer Krista Pike to death. Administering two doses of what was supposed to be a lethal drug didn't work. Pike is now in a hospital. Co-pilot stabbed his captain and tried to crash a flight from the United Arab Emirates to Israel. Passengers feared for their lives as the Fly Dubai aircraft lost half its altitude in about a minute. Wednesday's incident has rekindled anxieties about airline security. Those who qualify can apply for help to keep the home warm this winter. The Low Income Home Energy Assistance Program, LIHEAP, opens for the season today, October 1st. And in this area, you can apply through the Sangamon County Department of Community Resources. For up-to-the-minute news anytime, head to capitalcitynow.com. I'm Dave Dahl in the WTAX News Center.
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2: A mild day ahead here as far as temperatures go. It's going to be warm. We warm up even faster than yesterday. Pretty similar temperatures overall with the clouds hanging around. Biggest change will be the gusty winds out of the southwest here, gusts around 25 miles per hour, and of course the rain heading our way this afternoon. Could be as early as 3 or 4 o'clock. Heavy showers all night into early Friday. With that WAND weather forecast, I'm meteorologist Nick Patrick.
3: I think Cousin Eddie said it best in vacation when he said, my hair just ain't going to look right. 74 degrees at 7:33. Good morning. I'm J.J. Gerard. Yes, the shenanigans are in full swing. And the Daily Donut's coming up next. Just a short little happy song.

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12: Cloudy, windy, chance of an afternoon thunderstorm and 80. Heavy rain tonight, 58. Then some sun comes out tomorrow. 71 tomorrow, 72 Saturday, and 73 on Sunday. The sunshine. It's 74, 744 at the SMTV studio. And happy Thursday continues with a simple cup of coffee next.

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1: There are very few things happier than a laugh. Comedian Brian Regan has a simple coffee order that'll make you laugh.
2: Sometimes you wonder why they can't do something that seems simple. I like a cup of black coffee after a meal. I'm amazed at how impossible this is for me to communicate. I don't think I could say it any more clearly. Would you like anything else, sir? Yeah, I'd like a cup of black coffee, please. How'd you like that coffee? How would I like the black coffee? Can you put it in a cup? Yeah, don't just splash it on my face. Would you like cream and sugar with that? Is it black cream? If not, I'll take it blackety black black. Filled with blackness, devoid of all light. Think of the blackest thing you can imagine and double that blackness and take a black magic marker and fill in the gaps and put that into a black rocket ship and shoot that into the depths of black space and close your eyes and use that as a reference.
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1: From the WPAX News Center, I'm Dave Dahl. In Tennessee, they were unable to put convicted killer Krista Pike to death. Administering two doses of what was supposed to be a lethal drug didn't work. Pike is now in a hospital. Co-pilot stabbed his captain and tried to crash a flight from the United Arab Emirates to Israel. Passengers feared for their lives as the Fly Dubai aircraft lost half its altitude in about a minute. Wednesday's incident has rekindled anxieties about airline security. Those who qualify can apply for help to keep the home warm this winter. The Low Income Home Energy Assistance Program, LIHEAP, opens for the season today, October 1st. And in this area, you can apply through the Sangamon County Department of Community Resources. For up-to-the-minute news anytime, head to capitalcitynow.com. I'm Dave Dahl in the WTAX News Center.
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2: Major League Baseball playoffs. The Cubs lost 4-1 and were eliminated by San Diego. And the White Sox beat Houston 7-3 and won their first playoff series since they won the World Series in 2005. They play Cleveland in the American League Division Series beginning on Saturday. Elsewhere, the Phillies and the New York Yankees also won.
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3: Another warm, cloudy day ahead here as temperatures starting off even hotter. That muggy feel's definitely there for us. Warming up into the mid-80s again for the afternoon with very breezy conditions, but rain chances are coming our way. That's the biggest change. We expect heavy showers tonight, pretty much through Friday early morning, and then the sunshine and cool weather returns. With that WAND weather forecast, I'm meteorologist Nick Patrick.
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0: 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Here's the celebrity scoop.
1: Holy cow, the White Sox won a playoff series again.
2: 2-2. Swing and a miss for the first time since 2005. The Chicago White Sox have won a postseason series.
1: Sox first baseman Muni Murakami had the best postgame interview again.
3: Hey, guys, tell me, what are you feeling right now?
4: 100!
3: 100, not 1,000 this time?
4: Yeah, 100! Oh, I am Japanese! No!
3: With you, anything you
4: want to
3: say to them?
4: Same. Yeah, he's drunk. But he's drunk. Yeah.
3: Told me you didn't need him.
4: I'm drunk. Yeah. Today maybe hungover. You know? Yeah.
3: Tomorrow hungover.
4: Yes. No. Yesterday. Tomorrow. Yeah. Sorry. I don't speak English.
3: You don't need the translator. Congratulations, Muni.
4: Thank you so much.
1: Pro athletes always set the best example. Meanwhile, the Cubs pulled the wait till next year flag out of the back of the broom closet while they were in there, ran it up the flagpole. They were swept by the San Diego Padres. The white Bulls jersey Michael Jordan wore in Game 3 of the 1998 NBA Finals sold at auction for, get this, $12.26 million, most expensive basketball jersey ever sold at auction. It broke the record that was held by another one of Michael's jerseys. Okay. And the first teaser for Arnold Schwarzenegger's new Christmas movie, The Man with the Bag, posted. Arnold gets to play Santa here with Alan Ritchson and Awkwafina alongside.
5: This Christmas, my bag was stolen by a very naughty elf. The world will know him as...
6: I'm Santa Claus.
5: Everybody's waiting for the man with the bag. The Man with the Bag.
1: 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And that's The Scoop.
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2: Good to see some heavy rain tonight. 80 today, 58 tonight, then some sunshine. 71 tomorrow, 72 Saturday, 73 Sunday with sunshine. It's 74. 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
1: From the WPAX News Center, I'm Dave Dahl. Tennessee officials have been unable to put Krista Pike to death for 1995 murder after administering two doses of what was supposed to be a lethal drug. A death penalty expert says it was an unprecedented failure. The governor of Tennessee has halted the remaining scheduled executions for the rest of the year, pending an outside investigation. Investigators across the Middle East are trying to learn why an Omani co-pilot stabbed the captain on a Fly Dubai flight to Israel. The plane carrying 174 people made an emergency landing in Saudi Arabia Wednesday after descending so sharply in the chaos that its rudder tore off. There is an arrest in last weekend's fatal crash at 5th and Laurel in Springfield. Our news partners at WAND-TV report 27-year-old Roy Adams is accused of aggravated DUI causing death and obstructing justice by destroying evidence. Police say Adams ran a red light Sunday morning and hit a car driven by 62-year-old Darren Polk, who died. For up-to-the-minute news anytime, head to CapitalCityNow.com. I'm Dave Dahl in the WTAX News Center.
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3: A mild day ahead here as far as temperatures go. It's going to be warm. We warm up even faster than yesterday. Pretty similar temperatures overall with the clouds hanging around. Biggest change will be the gusty winds out of the southwest here, gusts around 25 miles per hour, and of course the rain heading our way this afternoon. Could be as early as 3 or 4 o'clock. Heavy showers all night into early Friday. With that WAND weather forecast, I'm meteorologist Nick Patrick.
2: 75 degrees at 8:32. Good morning. I'm J.J. Gerard. Thanks for turning us on this morning. Let's see. The best White Sox post-game interview last night was, I'll play a clip for you. Michael Jordan's jersey sold for a mint, plus Arnold has a new bag. The fog will clear up in Celebrity Scoop coming up next.

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1: It's Thursday and it's October, so we get to run into that guy at work today. You know, the one without any sense of the passage of time. It'll go something like this. Do you believe it's October already? I can't believe it. Okay, that's exactly how it'll go. And since we're starting the fourth quarter of 2026...
2: The lights are turned way down low. Let it snow.
1: No. Feel the same way. Farmer's Almanac does say we should see our first snow here in central Illinois around December 1st, plus or minus a week. So about the same time this year as we normally see it. Okay, we have about 2 months. Hey, when you need something to do around Springfield this month, pumpkin patches, hay rides, haunted houses, there's plenty more than that to do. Bookmark the new fall guide at capitalcitynow.com. Early voting continues today in the clerk's office at the county building downtown on 9th, open from 8 until 4:30. The reason I mention this every day is the more of us who vote, the better the outcome for everyone. Hey, I'm so happy we do not have, we meaning our state, Illinois, I'm so happy we don't have capital punishment here. More specifically, lethal injection like they do down in Tennessee. But can they really still call it lethal when the woman they injected last night survived? Not one, but two doses? Yeah, that happened. And they took her to the hospital. Wrap your mind around that. Hey, someone asked, they're still really nosy. This time they found out that being a nerd is considered hot now. Nerd used to be an insult. Not anymore. Now 83% of us would take it as a compliment. Finally, it seems like intelligence is attractive again. More than half of us say talking about history on a date is, as they say, straight up hot. Jimmy Fallon is laughing at the reality.

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12: My hair is getting in the way of my thought process. Need to get it cut. Heavy rain possible tonight. 80 today, 58 tonight. Then sunshine. Now low 70s through the weekend. 76 at 8:45.

0: 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It's Happy Thursday. Here's some good news.
1: New month, new you, or some cliche that you and I never believe or even listen to. So with that being said, new month, new date prospect? Comedian Sam Morril has a plan.
2: I am bad at breakups. I really am. What do you even ask on these first dates now? What kind of music do you like? 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This is my new first date question. How likely are you to yell at me in public? That one's going to come in handy. I don't want to be in that relationship 8 months and she's screaming at me in front of strangers. I'm like, it's cool. We both like Chance the Rapper.
1: That might work. 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
8: Well, temperatures have absolutely soared again for today. Definitely feeling more like summer for the first day of October here in these 80s. We will have that rain chance ramp up throughout the evening here. Light at first, but certainly picking up steam throughout the overnight hours. We do expect around an inch for most areas, but could be more than that in several spots. With that WND weather forecast, I'm meteorologist Nick Patrick.
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3: Well, temperatures have absolutely soared again for today. Definitely feeling more like summer for the first day of October here in these 80s. We will have that rain chance ramp up throughout the evening here. Light at first, but certainly picking up steam throughout the overnight hours. We do expect around an inch for most areas, but could be more than that in several spots. With that WND weather forecast, I'm meteorologist Nick Patrick.
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2: Hi, this is Neil Day. So my neighbor Sam quit smoking at an Alex Golan hypnosis, and his wife Sarah lost 25 pounds. So I went. I walked out and never smoked again, and that's after 35 years of smoking. Didn't even believe it at first. Didn't feel like anything really happened, but the desire was completely gone. I went back for a weight loss hypnosis, and I went with my wife Emily, and I lost 33 pounds. Emily, who lost 31 pounds, brought her friend Mary to the weight loss program, and she lost 23. It just completely changed the way that we eat. Thank you, Alex Golan.
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7: Well, temperatures have absolutely soared again for today. Definitely feeling more like summer for the first day of October here in these 80s. We will have that rain chance ramp up throughout the evening here. Light at first, but certainly picking up steam throughout the overnight hours. We do expect around an inch for most areas, but could be more than that in several spots. With that WND weather forecast, I'm meteorologist Nick Patrick.
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8: Well, temperatures have absolutely soared again for today. Definitely feeling more like summer for the first day of October here in these 80s. We will have that rain chance ramp up throughout the evening here. Light at first, but certainly picking up steam throughout the overnight hours. We do expect around an inch for most areas, but could be more than that in several spots. With that WND weather forecast, I'm meteorologist Nick Patrick.
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8: Well, temperatures have absolutely soared again for today. Definitely feeling more like summer for the first day of October here in these 80s. We will have that rain chance ramp up throughout the evening here. Light at first, but certainly picking up steam throughout the overnight hours. We do expect around an inch for most areas, but could be more than that in several spots. With that WAND weather forecast, I'm meteorologist Nick Patrick.
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2: Well, temperatures have absolutely soared again for today. Definitely feeling more like summer for the first day of October here in these 80s. We will have that rain chance ramp up throughout the evening here. Light at first, but certainly picking up steam throughout the overnight hours. We do expect around an inch for most areas, but could be more than that in several spots. With that WND weather forecast, I'm meteorologist Nick Patrick.
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7: Well, temperatures have absolutely soared again for today. Definitely feeling more like summer for the first day of October here in these 80s. We will have that rain chance ramp up throughout the evening here. Light at first, but certainly picking up steam throughout the overnight hours. We do expect around an inch for most areas, but could be more than that in several spots. With that WAND weather forecast, I'm meteorologist Nick Patrick.
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5: Well, good evening and happy Thursday, Central Illinois. I'm meteorologist Ben Whitney, and here's a look at your forecast from the WAND Weather Center. Showers and a few isolated thunderstorms on the way as we head throughout the rest of our Thursday night. Those cloudy and wet conditions will help us stay on the warmer side, only down to 60 degrees for that overnight low. We will be on the dry side by the time we start off your Friday. Clouds gradually start to clear out, but much cooler to wrap up our week with those highs only around 70.
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5: Well, good evening and happy Thursday, Central Illinois. I'm meteorologist Ben Whitney, and here's a look at your forecast from the WAND Weather Center. Showers and a few isolated thunderstorms on the way as we head throughout the rest of our Thursday night. Those cloudy and wet conditions will help us stay on the warmer side, only down to 60 degrees for that overnight low. We will be on the dry side by the time we start off your Friday. Clouds gradually start to clear out, but much cooler to wrap up our week with those highs only around 70.
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10: Well, good evening.

morning and happy Thursday, Central Illinois. I'm meteorologist Ben Whitney, and here's a look at your forecast from the WAND Weather Center. Showers and a few isolated thunderstorms on the way as we head throughout the rest of our Thursday night. Those cloudy and wet conditions will help us stay on the warmer side, only down to 60 degrees for that over.

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Your local